Do you remember 17 magazine? I had so many copies. That's why I would go grocery shopping with my mom, because I would be able to get a magazine from the magazine aisle. Whitney Houston was on the cover when she was 17 years old. CHFI.

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1: 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Do you remember when minimum wage rate was regular for anyone that was working outside of the service industry? And then if you were a server, you got a different minimum wage. And I think when I first started, it was $6.95 an hour. But back then, we made a lot more tips. 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
0: No, that's a lie, because I have a cowlick. I mean, it's not so bad now, but back in the day, I had a really bad cowlick. And if you have one, you know, teasing of the bangs is very difficult and it never looks right. How's it going? It's Adele. That's about it for me. John Tesh is coming up next. But before I go, could you pretty please, with the cherry on top, do us a huge favor? Take our mega music survey. We know you have great taste in music. So all you have to do is go to chfi.com right now. Let us know what songs you would like to hear and you could win $1,000. It's really that easy. Donna Lewis, I love you always, forever. Ciao. Have a great night.

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1: Heads up from our health and wellness files. You know, what goes in your mouth can literally show up on your face in the form of acne. This is according to Yale School of Medicine dermatology professor Dr. Mona Gahara. She says, two of the worst offenders are foods that contain refined sugars and processed grains. So these are high on the glycemic index, which means they break down quickly in your body, causing an insulin spike and raising your blood sugar levels. That leads to hormone fluctuations and low-grade inflammation. That means your face is going to pump out more oil, your pores will get clogged, and bingo, acne. Dr. Gahara says, it's not just the case for teenagers. Processed food-related acne can show up at any age.
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0: 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This is the John Tesh Radio Show. Welcome back to Intelligence for Your Life. John Tesh with you. And did you know there's something that can make chocolate even better? Yep, it's eating it with a friend. Research from Yale University shows that chocolate tastes much better when it's shared. The researchers found that people liked chocolate more and found it more flavorful when they ate it simultaneously with another person than when they ate it alone. Why? The researchers think it has to do with what's called, quote, attentional focus. That means when we share an experience, we tend to think more about what the other person is thinking and what we're thinking, which heightens our own opinions and perceptions. Basically, if the person is feeling and thinking the same thing we are, we feel validated. And it intensifies the experience. Chocolate is even better when you eat it with a friend.
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0: Like Jamaica?
1: Now we're talking.
0: 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And we want you to come with us.
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Question for you. Why do you think people are more likely to order ginger ale on a plane than on the ground? 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But most ginger ale doesn't contain any real ginger. Or if it does, it's trace amounts of ginger concentrate for flavor.

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0: 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It's Feel Good Evenings with more of your favorite 80s and 90s songs. This is the John Tesh Radio Show. Let's talk sleep intelligence, and we now know the best diet for your sleep is the Mediterranean diet. According to scientific reports, study subjects who followed the Mediterranean diet, they had a 54% lower risk of poor sleep and a 56% lower risk of sleeping fewer than 7 hours a night. What is the magic sleep ingredient? All of it. The produce, the whole grains, healthy fats and fish that make up the diet, they reduce inflammation. And being inflamed is terrible for your sleep. Plus, the healthy fats in fish and nuts and seeds help regulate your sleep cycle and increase the output of sleep hormones. So if you want better sleep, and we all do, right? Go Mediterranean.
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0: We believe in being accountable to you, the listener, which is why we're a member of the Canadian Broadcast Standards Council. 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
0: 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And in Edmonton, Connor McDavid and the Oilers battle the Kraken. 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
1: Good morning. Happy Friday. So Gurdeep revealed yesterday that he went on a date with someone who didn't know they were on a date. So I have some follow-up questions. That's next.
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0: Did not know it was raining this morning when I took out Coffee the Pooch. We both got soaked. So heads up, it is raining right now. 20 degrees is what we'll get to, but showers this morning.
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3: Perhaps this is a lesson in communication. You just revealed to us that you went on a date with someone. You asked someone out on a date.
0: 5 years ago.
3: 5 years ago. You went on this date, and that person didn't know that they were on a date with you?
0: She said she thought about it. It's a fellow media colleague of ours, Nicole Servinus, was, I guess, on her pod. It came up, and she said she thought, is this a date? Is it not a date? She wasn't sure. We never really talked about it after, and then we never went out again, and then she went off and was in a relationship, and then I went off and was in a relationship. And we only recently just talked about the fact that, yes, I was asking her on a date, but she was never sure.
3: And the reason why she was confused was because you took her to a musical.
0: Not just a musical, the musical. Took her to Come From Away.
3: Okay, and because there were other media there that night, she wasn't sure if you were just inviting her because, you know, she works in the media and that's why you were inviting her and that was where the confusion was?
0: Yeah, and what she said was, you know, you can't really talk during a musical, right? It was a 90-minute show. There's no intermission. You know, you can't talk during the show, obviously. And the show was very emotional. If you've seen it, you know. So we were both, like, kind of crying after. And then, so it didn't really lend it. Like, we met right before the show started. So it was, like, a quick 5-minute chat. The show, we're both crying after. And then we both, like, gave each other a hug and went our separate ways. And then... So this was to give you the timeline, and then like COVID hit.
3: Right.
0: This was like February, March, 2020. COVID hit, so then we just like didn't have a follow-up date, and we stayed friends. We're media colleagues.
3: You didn't follow up.
0: I didn't follow up because COVID hit, but right. Then like so we just didn't have a date. It was COVID, and then we both got in a relationship separately.
3: Okay, so but I've heard you be on dates at musicals. Like with other people too.
0: A musical is a great date.
3: She didn't seem to think so. Nicole actually said that she thought it was a really bad idea to take somebody to a musical.
0: She said it was a horrible idea. She said you should never do this again because she's like, you can't talk, whatever. Come on, man. A musical is a beautiful night out in the town. You get to dress up a little bit. Normally a show would have an intermission.
3: Uh-huh.
0: And there were extenuating circumstances. We were both running kind of late, so we didn't get the little... Here, I'll give you my routine, okay?
3: What do you usually do?
0: If I'm taking a girl on a date to a musical, which I am known to do, usually it's like, hey, we'll meet at my place for a drink before, or we'll meet at the theater, like at least half an hour before the show, chit-chat, you get a drink, you get a bite, you know, you watch the show, and then intermission, you get about 20 minutes to gab, to, you know, get her thoughts, your thoughts. And then after the show, maybe you grab another beverage, you grab a bite to eat, and that's, it's a good little, it's a great first date.
3: It's, so it's the first date. So like, yeah. There's, so in terms of how much talking is actually happening, not a whole lot. A little bit before, a little bit in the intermission, and then a little bit after.
0: Yeah.
3: Okay. So you can see why maybe someone might think that it's not a great date idea, because it doesn't feel like... There's like a desire to get to know them.
0: I mean, I could cheap out and be like, oh, let's go for a walk and a coffee, which I've also done during COVID. That's kind of all you could do.
3: Right.
0: I mean, this, who doesn't, am I wrong? Like from a female perspective, unless you don't like musicals, like, isn't it like a really nice first date? Like those are nice tickets.
3: Yes.
0: You're spending a good chunk.
3: I totally get where she's coming from and saying like, you know, maybe not the best idea for a first date. But I will tell you that I do remember going to a show with my husband and we were probably on a second date by that time. And we could not wait to talk to each other because we were just so excited that the entire show, we were not paying attention to the show because we kept like giggling and like we were just kind of whispering to one another and

0: Like, that was the first time we held hands. It was kind of like this really cutesy moment. And I think for me, the sign that I really liked him was that I was not interested in the show. So maybe there's some, maybe taking somebody to a musical is actually your way of going, if I don't even care about the musical, I'm not even paying attention because all I want to do is talk to this person. Maybe that's how you know this is a quality date.
1: Oh, but Come From Away is always going to win that face
0: off. I know.
1: Off.
0: See, that's the problem. The musicals are so good at Mervish.
1: I think it's great. Okay, you know what? I'm not going to give up my position on this, but maybe I'm wrong. You tell me.
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It was a huge winning Thursday yesterday here on the Pooch and Gurdeep Show. We gave away $13,000 in cash call. That is a single day record. Jackpot resets to $1,000 this morning at 7 o'clock. Hey, don't sleep on Word Whirl. We got $300 up at 6 a.m. in Word Whirl in a super easy game. And then another sweet hunch at 8:30 if you can beat me in trivia.

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6: CHI traffic, I'm Eva Fragiscatos. On the westbound 403 approaching Erin Mills, HOV is closed off as well as the left lane because of a collision, and then approaching Erin Mills, right lane blocked with a stalled vehicle. Eastbound on the QEW east of Mississauga Road, we had a collision there. It's cleared away. East 403 east of the Lincoln Alexander Parkway. Looks like the left lane is closed off. That's all because of a collision, so you will find some delays on that route.
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8: Okay, hear me out. A musical. Great first date idea, right? Maybe not. Good date, bad date. A musical for a first one. Five calls decide it all after Britney.

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1: Five calls.
2: Decided all.
3: So 5 years ago, I took a girl to a musical on her first date. I just found out because we sat down to do a podcast together. She didn't even know it was a date. And I'm like, is this why nothing came of it?
0: She's blaming the fact that it was a musical.
3: She said it was a horrible idea for a first date. I disagree. I think a musical is a great first date idea.
0: So we're asking you, is a musical a good or bad first date idea? Five calls decide it all. So let's start with you, Katie. What do you think? Good or bad?
4: I think it's a great idea for a musical to go on a first date. I actually met my husband on a first date. We went to go see a musical downtown Toronto.
0: Oh,

0: Okay, so maybe reserve it for date two or three.
1: Okay. Yeah.
2: All right, I'm taking some notes here. Julie, your vote's been counted. Thank you.
1: Thank you. Have a good morning.
0: You too. Stephanie, so what do you think? Good or bad idea to go on a musical for a first date?
3: I think it's a good idea, but I think the mistake he made was not throwing in maybe a little coffee stop either before or after so they could actually have a little chat, you know?
2: Yeah, you're right. Especially given that that show did not have an intermission. Like, all the little nooks and crannies of time you normally get kind of didn't happen on that
3: exactly,
2: one.
3: Exactly, exactly. But Kung Fu Away is great, man.
2: Great.
0: Such a good show.
2: So good. Stephanie, your vote's been counted. Thank you for the feedback.
3: You're very welcome. Have a good day.
2: You too. Indira, what do you think? Musical, good idea, bad idea for a first date?
4: Musical is a good idea. However, you should have taken her out to a dinner before.
2: I'll be honest, this was 5 years ago. I don't remember the specific circumstances around the thing. I just know we were both showing up very close to showtime. So I feel like...
0: Would you do it now? Would you do the dinner now?
2: If she was single.
0: No, not in general, when you go on musical dates.
2: Yes, yes, for sure. As long as time allows, yes, of course.
0: Okay.
2: It's usually like after, like a drink or bite before, like
0: before
2: after the show.
0: Okay.
2: Yeah.
4: Yes,
0: totally.
4: Yes, that would be a great idea, yes.
0: Okay, we're going to count you down as a good idea then. Thanks, Indira.
4: You're welcome. Have a good day.
2: So final score.
0: 4-1. Good idea.
2: So I think I've learned it is a good idea. My instincts were right. Nicole's just not into me. That's the only logical conclusion. She's just not that into me.
0: Okay. Yeah, I mean, look, you can't win them all. You can't win them all.
2: I digress. The Pooja and your Deep Show. Sounds fun.

0: song. Gurdeep, what's better than scraping ice off your windshield in November?
1: I don't know, literally anything?
0: Like Jamaica?
1: Now we're talking.
0: We're going on vacation. And we want you to come with us. Summer isn't
2: over yet. 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
1: Let's find out what's going on in the world. Eva Fragiscatos, what's happening?
12: Good morning. The price at the pumps is up again. Gas prices went up 7 cents at midnight to an average of just under $1.85 per liter in the GTA. And they're expected to go up another 7 cents at midnight tonight. Last month, gas prices recorded double-digit drops at some stations due to the switchover from the summer blend of gasoline to the winter one. The head of the Canadian Mental Health Association fears for the future if federal funding is cut. She says there's still significant need, even with the current level of financial support. Canada's provincial and territorial health ministers are urging the federal government to renew the funding, which is set to expire in March in its fall budget. A Canadian astronaut has made it to the International Space Station. Joshua Kutrick and the SpaceX Crew 13 made the trip over 8 hours. The trip also made history. It was captained by the first Black female to lead a crew into orbit. It marks her second trip to the space station. CHFI weather. Today, periods of rain and scattered showers early, and then sun and cloud with a high of 20. Mainly clear tonight with a

0: 538, 14 degrees on our way to 20 today, but we are dealing with the rain this morning.
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0: Yeah, there's still so much to see and do across the GTA. And temperature-wise, we're actually seasonal, which is nice.
3: Yeah, and tomorrow looks nice if you're getting outside. How about this? This is an indoor event, but this is going to be a big one. The Fall Home Show.
0: Ooh, fun.
3: Is on this weekend. That's going to help homeowners unlock their home's full potential, money-saving hacks. Who doesn't want to save some money?

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1: That's nice. Okay, also, we want to tell you about the 182nd Markham Fair. That is happening now. It actually starts this morning at 9 a.m. It's on until Sunday. It's at the Markham Fairgrounds. And parking is free. Kids 4 and under are also free.
0: Ooh, both your kids will be free.
1: Yeah, I actually went last year and had a great time. I actually got a little early start on all of my Christmas shopping.
0: Of course you did.
1: And you know how I heard about this? From Steph.
0: Steph loves
1: herself a little Markham Fair. Mm-hmm. There's some big events also happening this weekend. There's a demolition derby. There's the world's largest outdoor monster truck show. Also happening, and there's nightly fireworks. There's midway
0: rides.
1: Steph
0: likes it.
1: Yeah, that's why. Yeah, she's actually in charge of the fireworks. She's got her own booth, but you're not allowed to approach it.
0: Unsanctioned booth.
1: Yes, yes. She may be fined by the city. There's midway rides, livestock shows, live entertainment, and then of course all of the classic fair food that you would want. So much fun for the whole family.
0: I'm picturing Steph's stand like a lemonade stand. It's just cardboard box set up. It's just written on fireworks.
1: Were you there last year?
0: Yeah. No, I wasn't.
1: The cardboard is actually fire.
0: Oh, man. Okay, this event, this sounds super fun. Pickle Fest. Do you know about this?
1: No.
0: Pickle Fest Toronto, it's fairly new. It's back for its fourth year on Saturday and Sunday at Henderson Brewing Co. 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There is a brine drinking competition.
1: What?
0: Drink the brine, take the challenge. Live tattooing. 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You can pickle yourself. 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
1: What?
0: Yeah, turn yourself into a pickle virtually. 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The home pickling competition is back with $1,000 up for grab. More pickle vendors.
1: Wait,
0: more.
1: You can get $1,000 for showing your pickle?
0: That's right. Yeah.
1: Okay.
0: I know. It's like, anyway, I won't even say it. More pickle vendors, more samples, and more creative pickle dishes than ever. 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I've made that up.
1: I was going to say, there's no DJ Pickle.
0: The Pickle Fest Toronto 2026 at Henderson Brewing Co. Saturday and Sunday. Pooch, Steph, it's kind of a big deal.
1: Oh, I see what you did there. Yeah. I see what you did there. I can see why this comes back year after year.
0: Yes.
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2: The CHI traffic, I'm Eva Fragiscados. Good morning. On the westbound 401, overall moving fairly well. East 401 approaching Erin Mills Parkway. Part of the right lane is now blocked because of a stalled vehicle. North 400 Ram 2 Highway 89, the right lane is blocked also because of a stalled vehicle. Westbound Gardner west of Kipling, the right lane is closed off. That's for a collision. And then West 403 approaching Erin Mills, HOV and left lane and right lane closed off for a collision. Emergency crews are on the scene. If you're east on the 403, east of the Lincoln Alexander Parkway, left lane is closed off, and that's all because of a collision. 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
5: Good morning. So how are you with reading body language, maybe of your partner, of your coworker? Do you know what your partner's body language is actually saying? We're going to discuss after Bailamos. This is Enrique's interpretation.

0: 552, 13 degrees. Grab the umbrella if you're just heading out the door. We got showers this morning.
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3: So today is Body Language Day, and I gotta tell you, some people are just not good at reading body language.
0: Oh, okay. I thought you were gonna say some people give it all away in their body language, and you're looking at me because...
3: Well, sometimes that happens too, like, because we sit across from each other and we've been working together for so many years, and I see your face all the time.
0: Yeah.
3: I feel like I know your face inside out. I know when you're about, like, sometimes you'll, like, be joking around and you'll have a serious face, but I know that you're just acting. And so I always tell you that you're not a good actor, but you are. Just to me, I you have telltale signs. I know.
0: You also know when I'm like thinking of something to say because I'll go quiet for a bit, or you're like, and then I drop a line and you're like, oh, that's what you were working on.
3: Yes, that totally happens.
0: Yeah.
3: And you know, I find with you, and because you don't get nervous a whole lot in life, I think you're just pretty comfortable in your own skin, confident guy. But every now and then there will be a situation where maybe the topic is something that's a little uncomfortable or something that, you know, is hard for you to share.
0: Uh-huh.
3: You hold your tension in your mouth, in your jaw.
0: Right.
3: Like you seize up a little bit. So I can tell that you're like a little bit uncomfortable.
0: I've never even had a girlfriend who knows me as well as you know me. I guess yeah. I've never had anyone stare at my face as much as you've had to.
3: Yes, yes.
0: And vice versa.
3: This is
0: like I've probably stared at your face more than your husband Paul has.
3: Yeah, you're welcome.
0: If you think about it.
3: Right? I'm just kidding.
0: Speaking of confidence.
3: Actually, yeah. Now that I think about it, even with my husband, Paul, after he's indulged in a few bevies,
0: okay.
3: Let's say, his telltale right away, his body language is also in his mouth. He starts to kind of talk a little crooked. I don't know. It's like really weird. It's like he can't control his mouth anymore.
0: Like slurring his words?
3: No. He's speaking properly, but he's contorting his mouth a little weird. And it's great because like he's so nice to me.
0: Uh-huh.
3: Like something happens.
0: Okay.
3: Yeah, he's so nice to me, but his mouth is doing something really funny.
0: You know.
3: Yeah.
0: Like if he comes home from like whatever, a client meeting, and you're like, oh, did you have a couple of drinks? He's like, no.
3: Yeah.
0: But you can see it in his face.
3: Yeah, it's like, I love you. Wow. Yes.
0: So he turns into AI, basically.
3: Yes.
0: You don't have as many tells as me, I don't think, because everything you do is on like a 12. Like your eyes are wide, you're super animated. Whatever you're telling us about, it's all very dramatic. However, I have come to notice when we're talking about something like maybe the next segment or the next day's show, and you're not paying attention. Just know when you're not paying attention because you are many things. You're not a multitasker. So if you're like on your computer and maybe it's on me not trying to tell you things when I see you're doing something, but you'd be like, okay, yep, yeah, that sounds
3: and
0: good.
3: And I will actually respond as if I'm listening.
0: Yeah.
3: I have no idea what you're saying.
0: And then there's times I talk to you and you're just looking off into space like swatting a butterfly and I'm like, oh, she did not retain any of that. And then the next day you're like, what are we doing again for this? I'm like, all right, yeah,
3: see,
0: she wasn't listening.
3: I want to deny it, but my husband always tells me this too. He's like, are you ever listening to anything I say to you?
0: Oh, wow. Okay.
3: Yeah, I think I block him out.
0: That's horrible. I think I still have a pathway to you. You listen sometimes at
3: yes.
0: least. I guess
3: yes.
0: I feel lucky now that you haven't entirely blocked me out.
3: I don't know. I don't think we should be multitasking, but that's for a bigger conversation. I want to know, what is your partner's telltale body language? Like, what is it that they do that maybe they do something and you're like, oh, they're hangry.
0: Mm-hmm.
3: Or, oh,

0: I'm not going to ask them about this today. Like, what is it in terms of their body language?
1: Maybe it's something they don't even know that you can pick up. Something that just, yeah, tell us. Your partner's telltale body language. We want to hear it. 416-872-CHFI.

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1: Good morning. It'll cost you more at the gas pumps this morning. Gas prices went up 7 cents a liter at midnight, bringing the average price to just under $1.85 per liter across the GTA. Drivers will want to fill up before tomorrow. Prices are expected to go up another 7 cents. The head of the Canadian Mental Health Association is warning any cut to federal mental health funding would be a problem. Canada's provincial and territorial health ministers have been sounding the alarm over more than $1 billion in funding that's set to expire next March. The money pays for mental health, addictions, and home care services. A ceremony for this country's highest honor will take place later this morning. Governor General Louise Arbour will invest 51 people into the Order of Canada at Rideau Hall. Michael J. Fox will be there getting a promotion within the order to companion level for being a vocal advocate for people living with Parkinson's disease. CHFI weather. Today, periods of rain and scattered showers early and then sun and cloud with a high of 20. Mainly clear tonight with a low of 10, and on Saturday, mainly seasonal and sunny with a high of 17. Right now, it's 17 degrees.

0: have $300. That's three hunch coming up in Word World. Party time. Excellent.
1: Woo, woo, woo, woo.
0: Oh, you're wooing so good.

0: hard to say, but so fun to play. And it's a very easy game. However, you have a 50-50 chance of winning. And it hasn't been going in the way of the player's luck the last few days.
1: Yeah, only one winner this week. That was back on Monday. That's why the jackpot has climbed to $300 for a game that's a 50-50 shot. Who's just going to pick a word? I'm going to pick a word. We try to be silly with our words. You pick a team, and we'll whirl it up. If it lands on the word that you picked, you win $300.
0: Yeah.
1: It's that simple.
0: Not bad. $300 going into a weekend. All you got to do is text WHIRL, W-H-I-R-L is how you spell it, WHIRL, and your full name to 981-981, and then you're in, and we may be calling you to play.
1: Good luck.
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9: This is Tri-Traffic. I'm Eva Fragiscados. Good morning. On the westbound 401, overall moving fairly well. East 401 approaching Erin Mills Parkway. Part of the right lane is now blocked because of a stalled vehicle. North 400 Ram 2 Highway 89, the right lane is blocked also because of a stalled vehicle. Westbound Gardner west of Kipling, the right lane is closed off. That's for a collision. And then West 403 approaching Erin Mills, HOV and left lane and right lane closed off for a collision. Emergency crews are on the scene. If you're east on the 403, east of the Lincoln Alexander Parkway, left lane is closed off, and that's all because of a collision. 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
9: We have $300 on the line. That's because we haven't been getting winners in Word Whirl. Really easy game, 50-50 shot. 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

0: got $300 up for grabs. We have Myla in Scarborough. Hi, Myla. How are you?
1: Hi. Good morning. I'm great.
2: What are you up to this morning, Myla?
1: Off to work.
0: Oh, you're off to work right now. Okay, and I understand. Yes. Are you the passenger in the car right now? Someone is driving you?
1: Yes, my husband's driving. I'm just a passenger, so it's safe to talk.
2: Oh, that's so nice. So he drives you to work every morning?
1: Every morning. Drop me off. Pick me up.
0: Aww. That's so sweet. Are you currently hanging out the passenger side of your husband's ride trying to holler at me?
1: Yes.
0: Okay. Oh, good. Very matter of fact.
2: It's very clear. That's what's going on here on a Friday. So, Myla, you know how the game works?
1: Yes, I do.
2: Okay, awesome. So, Gurdeep's going to pick a word. I'm going to pick a word. We're going to whirl it up. Hopefully, it lands on the team and the word you picked. Gurdeep, what word would you like to go with today?
0: Okay, so I noticed in my area in downtown when I was walking Coffee the Pooch yesterday, a little bit of crunching beneath our feet. I was stepping on some fallen leaves.
2: Oh, yes.
0: Already, even though the temperatures have been nice. Not a lot, just a few. The first signs of fall is coming, so that kind of stuck out to me. So I'm going with leaves.
2: Okay, well, I guess I'm just going to look out the window right now and go, rain.
0: Oh, that's a good one. We got caught in that this morning, too.
2: Yeah, and don't forget your umbrella today. So, Gurdeep's going with?
0: Leaves.
2: And I'm going with rain. So, Myla, what team would you like to go with?
1: Okay, so since it's Friday, and let's go, girl. So let's pick Team Pooja for the day.
0: Okay, you're going girl power. You're going Pooja, who picked?
2: Rain.
1: Rain.
0: Okay, is it raining where you are right now, Myla?
1: Yes, it is.
0: Okay, yeah, a bit of a rainy Friday morning. Okay, let's give it a whirl for $300, Myla. Leaves.
2: Rain.
0: Leaves. Myla, I'm so sorry.
1: I thought this fell already.
0: You should have gone boy power this morning.
1: I know. But it's great. It's great.
2: Well, Myla, thank you so much for listening and have a good day as well.
1: You too, guys. Take care.
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2: So Tinder is out with a new feature that they say is the most fun thing they've built on the platform to date. See if you agree. 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

0: 19, 13 degrees. Happy Friday. We are dealing with the rain this morning, so don't forget the umbrellas. And 20 is our high for today.
1: The Daily Double
2: with Pooja and Gritty.
0: So we got two stories you need to know. What do you have, Gritty?
3: Okay, so Pooja, the NBA season has not started yet. It starts October 20th, a few weeks away. Before the season, they always run a video game simulation with the latest version of NBA 2K, which is the most popular NBA game.
0: You've heard of the one
3: this year's NBA 2K27.
0: Okay.
3: Right? So they did the simulation, and guess what?
0: What?
3: The Toronto Raptors are your 2026-2027 NBA champs.
0: Yeah, come
3: NBA
0: on.
3: 2K. We are the champs.
0: Wow.
3: Now we just got to go and do it for real. The simulation has the Raptors putting together the best regular season in Raptors history, finishing first in the Eastern Conference with a 61-21 record.
0: Okay.
3: The Raps, though, this is all the simulation. The Raps then cruise through the Eastern Conference playoffs, beating the Boston Celtics in the first round, the Cleveland Cavaliers in round two, the Orlando Magic in round three, and then in the finals, meeting, guess who? Hamilton's own Shai Gilgeous-Alexander and the Oklahoma City Thunder, with the series going seven games and the Raptors winning game seven at home at Scotiabank Arena. It's crazy.
0: That sounds amazing.
3: This would be the most Canadian final in NBA history. You'd have the Raptors and then taking on Shai Gilgeous-Alexander, the greatest Canadian ever. So this would inspire generations of young fans in the next wave of players. It has, surprisingly, not Kawhi Leonard winning the finals MVP, Scotty Barnes winning MVP, head coach Darko Rajakovic winning coach of the year. This one stat.
0: Is there bias in this game?
3: No, it's a simulation. Now, there's one thing that people are pointing out that's like, this is not realistic. It has Kawhi Leonard playing all 82 regular season games, which he's never done.
0: Okay.
3: He'll probably play more like 60 or 65. Yeah, no load management, no nights off. So that's a little sketch. Last year's prediction, however, was almost entirely spot on. Last year, it predicted a New York Knicks and Thunder final, which is what happened. However, it had the Thunder beating the Knicks, and the Knicks actually beat the Thunder. Listen, even if this is partly right, even if we get to a final or an Eastern Conference final, I think most Raptor fans would be pretty happy.
0: Okay, now I know you don't know the answer to this, but now I'm curious. 2019, what was the simulation like then?
3: I don't know off the top of my head, but I don't
0: think... Nobody saw that coming, right?
3: No, because we would have been talking about it if that happened.
0: Okay, so maybe this is our year. We'll see.
3: What do you got?
0: So listen up, single people. I'm looking at you, Gritty.
3: Hi.
0: Tinder out with a new feature. It's called Group Hangouts.
3: Well, that sounds crazy.
0: Yeah. Well, you're like, but tell me more.
3: But I'm listening.
0: It's basically allowing three or more users to connect with other groups who have shared activities. So
3: what feature are you pushing on me exactly here, Pooja?
0: So when you're forming your group, you would decide on an activity of interest and then discover matches with people who have the same preferences. So you have to have an account of your own, but then you can join and you also leave groups as you please, but it's all based on your shared

0: interest, and it's usually around an activity that you would do in real life. Tinder seems to think this is going to be one of the most fun things they've ever built on Tinder. Okay. They tested it in Australia. They had a nearly 40% invite acceptance rate. Women women more likely to engage with group profiles than individual ones, which I don't know. It's like, are you on Tinder now to find friends?
1: Is that what this is? My head's going somewhere else entirely.
0: What are you thinking?
1: Come on.
0: I know what you're thinking.
1: It's a dating and hookup app, and you're talking about getting together with groups. I did not know you were so open-minded and laissez-faire.
0: I thought that maybe this was just sort of like the, you know, the gateway to actually ask

0: The Nearly Impossible Question.
1: With Pooja and Gurdeep.
2: Okay, here it is for your Friday. 13% of people admit they have cried when this happens.
3: Is it when the cast comes out for the curtain call at a musical?
2: So specific.
3: Yeah.
2: Why do you ask?
3: Because that's the part that always gets me. Even if it's a happy musical, because you're crying at like all the hard work they put into it.
2: Oh, that's so nice. Tears of joy.
3: Tears of joy.
2: Oh, wow. You're such an empath. 13% of people admit they've cried when this happens. Now, it's only 13%, but like we're talking actual tears, right?
3: And just to be clear, this has nothing to do with musicals?
2: No. No.
3: Well, then I have no guesses.
2: No musicals were involved.
4: Is it Disney movies? Because I also get to you.
2: Oh, right. But specifically when you're on a plane.
3: Oh, gosh. Yeah. Don't get me started on crying on planes. Okay, 13% of people admit they've cried when this happens. Oh, okay. I'm looking at the answer. I have not cried.
2: Same.
3: When this happens.
2: That's why I say it's only 13%.
3: It's very low.
2: I've felt like crying, but I haven't cried.
3: It's an extreme reaction.
2: In fairness, I felt like crying, but I haven't actually.
3: I don't know if people are getting this one today. 416-872-2434. 13% of you have cried when this happens. What's making you cry? 416-872-2434.

0: EHFI. All right, your guess is coming up right now at 6:30. Here's Eva with news.
1: Good morning. Prepare to empty your wallet at the gas station. Drivers are waking up to a 7-cent hike at the gas pumps, and tomorrow another 7-cent jump is expected. Last month, gas prices recorded double-digit drops at some stations, mostly due to the switchover from summer blend gasoline to the winter one. The four leading mayoral candidates for Mississauga went head-to-head last night in a heated debate. Former Mayor Bonnie Crombie and Carolyn Parrish, the incumbents seeking re-election, lashed out at each other with personal attacks. The other two candidates, Deepika DeMerla and Alvin Tejo, said their behavior was further proof that change is needed at City Hall. History was made in space for the crew members now aboard the International Space Station. The SpaceX Crew 13 made the 8-hour journey with Captain Jessica Watkins, the first Black female to lead a crew into orbit. Canadian astronaut Joshua Kutrick is on the crew and says it's great to have Canada represented in space once again. CHFI weather. Today, periods of rain and scattered showers early and then sun and cloud with a high of 20. Mainly clear tonight with a low of 10, and on Saturday, mainly seasonal and sunny with a high of 17. Right now, it's 17 degrees.
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0: HFI. Here's your nearly impossible question. 13% of people admit they've cried when this happens.
1: Ooh, Mary writing us at 981-981 saying, is it when your favorite team gets eliminated? For example, the Maple Leafs or the Blue Jays?
0: Right. Yeah, that has elicited tears in the past. It's a great guess, not the answer.

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1: With Pooja and Gurdeep.
2: Okay, bit of a tough one on your Friday. 13% of people admit they've cried when this happens. Only 13%.
3: So the percentage is low, okay? Wes, what do you think?
4: I have to say when you stub your toe or pull a nose hair.
2: Oh!
3: How did you think of those so quickly?
4: I did it this morning and cried.
3: Which one?
4: The nose hair. I don't know why it does it, but it just makes you go to tears.
2: Oh,
3: did,
2: wow.
3: Did you pull on it intentionally? What, I don't understand.
4: Well, you're not going to walk around and you have one poking out, are you?
2: He was grooming.
3: Oh, he was grooming.
2: Yeah.
3: He pulled on a nose hair. Okay, got it.
2: And then he stubbed his toe.
4: I keep up the standards for Sarah from Toronto, you know?
3: She keeps you on a tight leash. Wes, good guess is not the answer.
4: Have a great weekend.
2: You too,
3: buddy.
2: Weena, nice to hear from you. What's your guess?
5: My guess is when the plane has landed.
2: Oh, like actual tears, huh?
5: Yeah. Well, not me, but I mean, maybe some.
2: Right.
3: I thought people just clapped. Some people actually cried.
5: Weena, I think so. I think so.
2: Have you witnessed this?
5: I believe I have.
2: Okay. Wow. Yeah, look, I mean, whatever it might be, it is only 13%, so it's a good guess, but not the right answer.
3: I thought it's only when you're flying flying flare.
2: Oh, right.
3: You cry when you land because you're like, how did I survive?
2: Oh, speaking from personal experience.
5: Guys, thanks. Have a great day.
3: Okay, we do not have the answer yet, Pooch.
2: We might need a hint on this one. 13% of people admit they've cried when this happens. What's a good hint?
3: Okay, how about this? This is most likely to happen to you on a Monday morning.
2: Oh, yeah.
3: It's a bit of a silly answer. That's why the percentage is so low. This is most likely to happen to you on a Monday morning.
2: Mm.
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1: With CHI Traffic, I'm Eva Fragiscados. If you are using that eastbound side of the 401 at Dixon, two left lanes are closed for a collision. It's jammed up from Dixie in the Express and Collector lanes. Westbound 401, those problems at Meadowvale and Morningside have cleared away. North DVP approaching Lawrence, we've got a collision causing a minor delay. East QEW east of Dixie, the right lane is closed for a collision. It's slow from Aaron Mills Parkway. West Gardner approaching the 427, right lane blocked with a collision. And West 401.

3 approaching Aaron Mills, right lane, right shoulder is closed for a collision. Westbound 403 west of York, 2 right lanes also shut down because of a collision. Princess Margaret Home Lottery VIP prize deadline midnight tonight. 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
3: Okay, our nearly impossible question. 13% of people admit they've cried when this happens, and we gave you a hint.
4: Yeah, we said this is most likely to happen to you on a Monday morning. Steve, what do you think?
5: Is it when you realize you forgot your phone at home?
3: Oh, especially on a Monday?
4: Yeah.
3: Oh, yeah.
4: You can't do anything without your phone. Steve, great guess, not the answer.
5: All right, thank you. Have a great day, guys.
3: You Bye-bye. Too. Christine writing us at 981-981 saying, cry when the alarm wasn't set and you oversleep.
4: Okay, Christine, you are so close. It is alarm related. It is alarm related. So 13% of people admit they've cried when this happens. It is alarm related. Call us 416-872-CHFI. We're almost there.

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1: With Pooja and Gurdeep.
2: All right, here it is for your Friday. 13% of people admit they've cried when this happens. We first gave you a hint saying it's most likely to happen to you on a Monday morning, and then we give you a further hint.
3: That said, it's alarm-related. Very specific hint. And so many of you at 981-981 texting, oh, you know, when you keep hitting the snooze, or when you sleep through the alarm, or when you forget to set the alarm. Those are all alarm-related, but not the answer.
2: Yeah, let's go to Camille. Do you have a guess?
4: When the alarm goes off in the morning.
2: You got it! Camille, how did you know that the answer is

0: 13% of people admit they've cried when the alarm goes off in the morning.
1: Because that's me every morning.
0: Oh.
2: Have you ever actually shed real tears?
1: A little bit.
2: Wow.
0: I feel like crying some mornings. Don't get me wrong.
2: No, totally. But I've never actually... I mean, listen, I'm not judging anyone for crying. I cried everything. It's just that hasn't brought me to tears yet. Probably will now that we're talking about it.
0: Well, Camille, did your tears happen this morning, or were you okay? Because it's a Friday.
1: No, it's a Friday, so I'm happy.
2: There we go. Save those tears for another day.
0: Oh, look at you.
2: Yes. Copyright infringement. Hey, Camille, you nailed it. You have a great weekend. Thanks for playing.
1: Thank you. You too.
2: We got a $1,000 cash call coming up in 5 minutes.

0: cents at midnight to an average of just under $1.85 per liter in the GTA, and they're expected to go up another 7 cents at midnight tonight. Last month, gas prices recorded double-digit drops at some stations due to the switchover from the summer blend of gasoline to the winter one. The head of the Canadian Mental Health Association fears for the future if federal funding is cut. She says there's still significant need, even with the current level of financial support. Canada's provincial and territorial health ministers are urging the federal government to renew the funding, which is set to expire in March in its fall budget. A Canadian astronaut has made it to the International Space Station. Joshua Kutrick and the SpaceX Crew 13 made the trip over 8 hours. The trip also made history. It was captained by the first Black female to lead a crew into orbit. It marks her second trip to the space station. CHFI weather. Today, periods of rain and scattered showers early and then sun and cloud with a high of 20. Mainly clear tonight with a low of 10, and on Saturday, mainly seasonal and sunny with a high of 17. Right now, it's 17 degrees.
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3: I don't want to say it. It's a Friday. And you know what happens on Fridays, but I don't want to say it. I don't want to put that out there.
4: But we're coming off such positive vibes, because we just set a record yesterday. $13,000 given away in one day for cash call. That is a Pooja and Gurdeep show record.
3: That's true. You were by your phone. And if you put in a keyword yesterday, you had 12 chances. Well, you want to be by your phone again, and you want to take the call blockers off because we call from a private number.
4: Okay, I'm feeling good on this Friday. We're making the cash call next.
1: Streets.

0: 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Rogers is bringing the Backstreet Boys to Canada.
1: Oh, yes. This is the band's only 2027 Canadian show in Toronto. It's happening at the Rogers Centre February 12th. 13, 19, and 20. So four shows.
0: Ooh, okay, good. Right around Valentine's Day, too. Yeah, I think there's going to be a lot of Valentine's presents that are Backstreet Boys tickets. You can win tickets right here on CHFI. How about that starting Monday? Anytime next week when you hear a Backstreet Boys song, and only when you hear a Backstreet Boys song, you want to text BSB and your name to 981-981, and then make sure you listen to Greg Burns at 6 p.m. to find out if you're a winner.
1: Okay, so that starts next week. Make sure you're listening starting Monday when you hear that Backstreet Boys song. 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You're going to have a lot more information in your Daily Double.
0: You know I love my BSB, so yes, I'll have more deets for you coming up at 7:35 in the Dubs.

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1: It is time for a Friday $1,000 cash call.
2: Something happens on Mondays and Fridays. For some reason, we don't get pickups, but I have a feeling that this Friday is going to be different.
1: I'm with you. I think we're getting a pickup. Let's make the cash call. You have four rings to pick up for $1,000.
2: That's two. It's okay. It's busy on a Friday. You know that.
3: Hello?
1: Hello. I'm looking for Alberto Ramirez.
3: Yeah, this is Alberto.
2: Hi, Alberto. Do you know who's calling?
3: No.
2: No.
3: Is it cash call?
1: That's what our friends call us. It's the cash call!
3: Can't believe it.
2: Alberto, you just won $1,000.
3: Oh, my God. Thank you so much. I really appreciate it.
1: Alberto, is it fun to have strangers call you at 7 a.m. and just start yelling at you on the phone?
3: Yeah, I can't believe it. Thank you very much, guys. You're great.
2: Just so you know, it was yesterday at 3:38 p.m. That's when you texted in the word task, and that's what won you $1,000.
3: That's so great, guys. Thank you so much. I really appreciate it.
1: Alberto, thanks so much for listening to the Pooja and Gurdeep show. I have a feeling you're going to have yourself a great weekend.
3: Yes, of course I will.
1: And we roll on with Cash Call. 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
2: So we just made a big announcement. We're doing a lot of these lately, but this time it was to announce that Rogers is bringing the Backstreet Boys to Canada. This is the band's only 2027 Canadian show in Toronto. It's happening at the Rogers Centre for 4 dates. We're going to have more details coming up in your Daily Double, plus how you can win tickets. So that's coming up. Also, in honor of our big announcement, we're going to be playing a game to see how well you know your BSB songs. That's coming up in 10 minutes. And there's a new line of fragrances that's capturing the essence of cities around the world. And that got us thinking, what should Toronto's scent smell like? Oh, no.
1: Oh, boy.
2: Oh, no. We're going to discuss later on in the show. Gurdeep, what's better than scraping ice off your windshield in November?
1: I don't know. Literally anything?
2: Like Jamaica?
1: Now we're talking.
2: We're going on vacation. And we want you to come with us.
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2: Our friends at Women's College Hospital have been opening doors for women and pushing healthcare forward since 1883. Today, Women's College Hospital continues to challenge the status quo and help shape the future of healthcare for women and everyone. And now we have the opportunity to be a part of that.
1: Women's College Hospital began at a time when women were excluded from medicine, creating opportunities for women to learn, practice, and lead in healthcare.
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0: 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It matters. And Women's College Hospital has had a long-standing role in moving healthcare forward for women.
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2: No way. 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
5: With CH5 traffic, I'm Eva Fragiscados. East 401 at Dixon, two left lanes are closed for a collision. It's jammed from the 410 Express and Collectors. East of Avenue Express, left lane blocked with a collision. We've got that partially blocked off there. And then East QEW east of Dixie, all problems have cleared but still slow from Aaron Mills Parkway. Westbound Gardner approaching the 427, the right lane is closed off, and that's all because of a collision, so you'll find heavy delays on that route. 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
1: Good morning. It's another 80s and 90s feel-good weekend here at CHFI. And we're playing a game like we always do, except we are playing this game with a Backstreet Boys twist to celebrate them coming to Toronto. Thanks to Rogers. You can play with us next.

0: so excited. Roger's bringing the Backstreet Boys to Canada. 4 dates in February. We're going to have all the details for you and how you can win tickets right here on CHFI. The winning tickets is next week, but we will tell you all the details in 15 minutes in the Daily Double. In the meantime, Pooj, we want to celebrate because it's another 80s, 90s feel-good weekend.
1: Yes, and of course, when you think about the 90s and, you know, think about Backstreet Boys, of course, you know, we celebrate their music catalog on this show and on CHFI. So we're going to play a game. It's all Backstreet Boys related. We're going to have songs play for us, but backwards?
0: Backwards Backstreet Boys songs. We're going to work together to try and figure this out. You can play along at home or in the car. See if you can identify these Backstreet Boys songs backwards. How well do you know your Beast Boys? I'm feeling very confident for
1: this one.
0: You're
1: a huge, massive fan.
0: I have all the CDs. I love BSB.
1: You've always wanted to be in a boy band your whole life.
0: It's true.
1: You've been practicing the Running Man for decades.
2: You celebrate their whole catalog.
0: I celebrate their entire catalog.
1: I am going to be leaning heavily on you for
0: this.
1: Okay,
0: I feel good. Let's do this.
2: Okay, we're going to start easy.
1: Okay.
2: Okay, ready?
1: Okay. I'm just nodding along because I know you know.
0: You can tell. I mean, you can tell by the music in that one. That's everybody. Backstreet's back.
2: Yes.
1: You got it. Okay. Very good.
2: Okay, so let's try this one. Here we go.
1: Got it?
0: Picture Nick Carter in the rain. This was one of their first singles off their first album, Pooj. You know what it is, right?
1: I think so.
2: No, she doesn't.
1: Is it Quit Playing Games with My Heart?
0: Yeah, you got it. Playing
2: games with my heart. Good job.
1: Wow. Nice. Your face did not match what was coming out of your mouth.
2: I wasn't sure.
1: Okay. Are we even playing a game or is this just really for Gertie?
2: It's really just for Gertie.
0: Hey, quit playing games.
2: Okay, here's your third backwards Backstreet song.
1: Okay.
2: On really good backwards.
0: pretty sick backwards. That one
1: is larger than life.
0: Okay. Yeah.
2: Nice.
0: Hey, you know your BSB pretty well too, Pooj.
1: Only backwards, apparently.
0: Only backwards, yeah, okay.
2: Okay, let's see
0: if you forwards, I got no idea.
2: Let's see if you can get this backwards Backstreet.

0: more difficult.
1: I feel like they'll meld together now.
2: I think you just picked a part of the song. You picked the breakdown of I Want It That Way. Tell me why. Yeah.
1: Wow. I was going to guess that because that's all I could remember.
2: They picked the tricky part where it was like, now I can see that we're falling. You picked that part.
0: No, it's this part. It's this part.
2: Was it?
0: Yeah.
2: Oh.
1: Wow. It sounded different backwards.
0: Yeah. Yes, it does.
1: Okay.
2: Go figure.
0: This is a deep cut. So
1: wait, there's more?
0: There's
1: one more.
2: Is this a single?
0: This is like my favorite, one of my favorite Backstreet Boys
2: songs. Just
0: tell
2: me, was it a single?
0: I don't think so. I think like when it came out, they played it, but then it just got lost. It never really got played ever again.
2: Okay.
1: It lost to most of us, but not to Gurdeep.
0: Yeah.
1: He's playing it on repeat at home.
0: Okay, ready?
1: Yeah.
2: Their first single.
0: It was, but nobody ever played it.
2: We've got it going on for you.
1: You have rhythm, but you have more rhythm with Backstreet Boys for some reason.
0: And backwards, Backstreet Boys.
2: Oh, I can only dance when it's Backstreet Boys backwards and I'm 12 bodies so down.
0: Backwards running man.
2: Yes.
1: Well, there you go. You know Gurdeep loves Backstreet Boys. If you love them too and you want to win tickets to one of their four shows here in Toronto, we're hooking you up. We're going to tell you how you can win them coming up in your Daily Double.
2: And don't forget, it's an 80s, 90s feel-good weekend with Sir Gregory Bones kicking off at 5 p.m.

0: Okay, we got all your Backstreet Boys details coming up in about 5 minutes. Right now it's 7:29. Let's check in with Eva.
1: Good morning. A larger-than-life concert is coming to the Six. Rogers is bringing the Backstreet Boys to Canada for a four-show residency at the Rogers Centre in February. Into the Millennium Homecoming Live in Canada will be the band's only North American stadium show of 2027. Rogers customers get exclusive pre-sale access starting on Monday at 10 a.m. Rogers is the parent company of this radio station. It'll cost you more at the gas pumps this morning. Gas prices went up 7 cents a liter at midnight, bringing the average price to just under $1.85 per liter. Drivers will want to fill up before tomorrow. Prices are expected to go up another 7 cents. A ceremony for this country's highest honor will take place later this morning. Governor General Louise Arbour will invest 51 people into the

The Order of Canada at Rideau Hall. Michael J. Fox will be there getting a promotion within the order to companion level for being a vocal advocate for people living with Parkinson's disease. CHFI weather. Today, periods of rain and scattered showers early and then sun and cloud with a high of 20. Mainly clear tonight with a low of 10. And on Saturday, mainly seasonal and sunny with a high of 17. Right now, it's 17 degrees.

0: Just want to remind you that on Monday, you can start qualifying for a trip to Jamaica with us.
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1: If you missed the big announcement at 7 o'clock, Rogers is bringing the Backstreet Boys to Canada. I'm going to have all the details for you and how you can win tickets coming up in your Daily Double.

0: 737, 12 degrees, dealing with the rain this morning. 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
0: Well, we only got one story to tell you about because it's a big one.
3: It's a big one. Yeah, Rogers is bringing the Backstreet Boys to Canada. There's lots of info here, so we wanted to give it plenty of room to breathe. We know how rabid and massive their fan base is. I count myself among them.
0: Hardcore.
3: Yeah, it is the Backstreet Army. This is the band's only 2027 Canadian show, and it's in Toronto at Rogers Centre. There's four of the shows all happening at Rogers Centre, and here's the big one for you. You can win tickets right here on CHFI Pooj starting on Monday. The way it's going to work is next week, anytime you hear a Backstreet Boys song at any point in the day, could be on our show, could be with Michelle, could be with Brooksy, could be with Greg. Anytime you hear a Backstreet Boys song, text BSB in your name to 981-981. And then make sure you're listening to Greg Burns during the 6 p.m. hour because he is going to be announcing the winners.
0: Wow. I mean, those are going to be the hottest tickets going.
3: Mm-hmm. It's going to be huge. So they're actually one of the biggest selling bands of all time, which I guess shouldn't be surprising given that they've been around now for more than 30 years. They broke out in the early 90s.
0: Do you think if anybody told them that they had a crystal ball and they were like, okay, you're, you know, a boy band, you're going to do well when boy bands were all doing well, but you're going to have this longevity in your career where like a whole other generation is into you as well?
3: It's crazy, right? Like they have this song called The Perfect Fan, which is about their mothers. It's the lyric is, Mom, you've always been the perfect fan. Mm-hmm. And it came out, I believe it was on their Millennium album. It came out initially as a song to their mothers.
0: Oh.
3: And now when they perform the song, it hits so different because they're all fathers.
0: Oh, wow.
3: So it's like now it could be to their own mothers. It could be to their wives. Their fan base also has grown up mostly as teenagers and 20-somethings. Now largely are parents. So it even hits different for their fan base now. It gets very emotional when they play the song The Perfect Fan. That's a side quest. I just went on there for BSB. But the four shows at Rogers Centre are February 12th, 13th, 19th, and 20th. But here's the other cool part. Rogers customers get exclusive ticket presale this Monday, October 5th. Publics, the tickets then go on sale to the public on October the 9th. If you're a Rogers customer,

0: another way to get tickets there. And this is really cool, Pooj. The show is the same one they've been doing in Vegas at their Sphere residency.
1: Oh, it is the same show.
0: Into the Millennium Homecoming, live in Canada. So it's going to be the Millennium album, which is one of their best. Brought to us this one where they had I Want It That Way as the debut single. Plus, they're going to play, yes, they're going to play a bunch of their other hits as well. It's not just that album. They'll play a bunch of their hits because they have too many hits to count.
1: And if you follow them on Instagram, you know they just put out a post sort of teasing at this, because what was happening is everybody heard about the shows at the Sphere and everybody's like, okay, but when are you coming to us around the world, right? A lot of people just excited for maybe getting a taste of BSB in their city. Toronto, being the only Canadian location, it's pretty huge.
0: It's huge, and they definitely are loyal to the countries that have embraced them. So they've been in Vegas. They just also did a 10-show residency in Dusseldorf, Germany. Germany is probably the country that is most special to them outside of the United States where they're from, because Germany is where they first blew up. So their manager, Lou Pearlman, who's since passed away and was a shyster, the guy who started them, he took his whole formula was that he did the same thing with NSYNC. Take them to Germany. Take them to Europe. Let them pop there. Create the demand, the buzz in other parts of Europe and then back home in the U.S. and then bring them home. So they popped in Germany. This is where they just did their 10 shows. And guess what? They're doing it in Canada, because North America, when they came to North America, they actually popped in Canada before they popped in the U.S.
1: Wow.
0: So they are very loyal to Canada. Canada wrapped a warm blanket around the Backstreet Boys before they were even big in their own country.
1: Pretty, do we need to do an exclusive podcast on all your Backstreet Boys knowledge? Because it feel like you could go on and on and on.
0: I've listened to podcasts on the Backstreet Boys.
1: Of course you have.
0: I've watched the specials. I know the things. It's an amazing story. It's crazy that they are the biggest boy band of all time. Like, bigger song than New Kids, bigger song than One Direction, than NSYNC. Biggest band of all time. And they are coming to Rogers Center for 4 shows.
1: Yes.
0: This is great.
1: Okay, so make sure you're listening starting Monday when you hear a Backstreet Boys song. 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That's when he's going to announce the winners.
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0: Oh, boy.
1: Oh, yeah. We're going to discuss this next.

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2: Want to ask you, if Toronto had a signature scent, what would it smell like?
0: Oh, boy.
2: And I'm asking this because luxury perfumer Le Labo, they're bringing travelers around the world. They've come up with these scents that represent cities from around the world. It's called the City Exclusive Collection.
0: How do you capture the scent of a city?
2: It's a good question.
0: And do you want to capture the scent of a city?
2: That's another good question. I mean, some of the cities include New York, Tokyo, Miami, and Toronto actually didn't make the list.
0: Wow.
2: Yeah, maybe it's because we're just so unique here in the city that it's hard to just, you know, come up with one scent for us.
0: I mean, look, I love New York. I don't want to capture the scent of New York in a bottle. Is Paris on there?
2: Paris is on there, yes.
0: I'm going to tell you, you guys know how I feel about Paris. It's like the most overrated city in the world. Paris smells like garbage.
2: Oh, dear.
0: I've stayed in Paris. Paris does not smell good.
2: Right. Do you think that's what their scent should smell like? A little hint.
0: I mean,
2: a little hint.
0: Do you want to capture the romanticized version of Paris everyone has in their head where they think it's amazing? Or do you want to capture what Paris smells like?
2: Okay, well, that's a good question for Toronto. Are we doing the romanticized version of this city? Like, all it's Toronto the good? Or are we just going to lean into what it smells like?
0: I think we can go Toronto the real since we're all Torontonians.
2: Yeah, let's keep it real.
0: I'm going to focus on I'm downtown guy, so I'm going to focus on the sense that I come across.
2: Okay.
0: Being downtown.
2: What's the first scent that comes to mind?
0: It's got to be just a hint of construction dust.
2: Oh, yeah.
0: Whisper, because it's always construction right around my place.
2: That's really good. Uh-huh. I think that there's always going to be a little hint of raccoon, too.
0: Oh,
2: just a little bit. I don't know what a raccoon smells like.
0: Okay, true. And I think you have more raccoons in Midtown where you are than where I am.
2: Lots of raccoons.
0: I've got to go with this one. This is the first one that came to my head is street meat.
2: Oh.
0: Toronto street meat, like a hot dog.
2: Yes. Oh, my goodness.
0: With like a little box of onions close by.
2: Yes.
0: Sauerkraut.
2: When you're going to a Jays game especially, like it's in the air. It smells so good.
0: And I love that. Toronto has the best street meat in the world, so that's not a knock. That's a good thing.
2: I don't know what this would smell like, but I need anger and frustration in a scent because of our traffic, you know.
0: Okay.
2: Like, you get people commuting every day. Like, there's... That scent is in the air.
0: Somehow has to be captured.
2: Yes.
0: Yeah, I'm with you.
2: Maybe it's a little bit of BO too, you know, because you're sweating.
0: Right.
2: Yeah.
0: Especially if you're on transit. I'm going to go with a lineup for something mediocre.
2: We love a good lineup.
0: Because where I live, there's these pop-ups all the time and people are just lining up. And I'm like, what are you guys lining up for? And they're like, oh, it's like some giveaway or something. Like, you don't even know what you're lining up for.
2: They don't.
0: People love a lineup.
2: And I will tell you right now, when I drive past a lineup, I want to get in line. I don't know why. I don't know why. It works. It actually does work. What about, you know, just blood, sweat, and tears? I don't know what that smells like, but that's what it takes to be able to afford anything in this city. I feel like it's so much hard work to be able to have any affordability. So I feel like we got to put that in there too.
0: That's a good
2: one. We're keeping it real.
0: I think we're a blue-collar city posing as a white-collar city.
2: Yes.
0: You know what I mean?
2: Yeah.
0: I'm going to go with espresso from a downtown cafe that doesn't accept cash.
2: Speaking from experience?
0: Very specific, yes. That's a lot of downtown cafes. We're tap only.
2: Wow. I don't know if this still happens to you, but anywhere I go in the world, when you talk about being from Toronto, the first thing they mention is Drake.
0: Okay.
2: So maybe we just need to figure out what he smells like.
0: Okay.
2: And then that becomes the scent.
0: That's good, actually, yes.
2: Yeah.
0: Maybe that should just be the scent, Drake. I'm going to go with, because I live adjacent to here, King West Cologne that was applied way too liberally.
2: Does it kind of smell like Axe body spray?
0: It smells a bit like Axe body spray and weed.
2: Okay.
0: That's the other one.
2: There you go. If Toronto had a signature scent, that's what it would smell like. Now you know why we didn't get one.
0: Good luck concocting that.
2: Yeah.

0: I know you're singing along to the song. It's the Pooja and Gurdeep Show. And guess what? We have a podcast. It's the Pooja and Gurdeep Podcast, where we actually put out 4 episodes every week. And every Friday, we put out a fun and games episode, which really, you know, so nothing but fun and games on this show. But we do play a lot of games.
1: 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It was a title that was inspired by one of our listeners, one of our callers, Vito.
0: Yes.
1: Said, you guys are always pushing your podcast propaganda. And I'm like, hold on, let me write that down. 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
0: So that's the name of the podcast. 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
6: The CHFI traffic, I'm Eva Fragiscatos. If you are using that eastbound 401 at Dixon, 2 left lanes are closed for a collision. It's jammed up from the 410.

0: Express and Collector Lanes. Westbound on the 401 at the 404 Express, two left lanes are closed off. That is also because of a collision. And then west of Bayview and the Collectors, those problems have cleared. If you're east on the Gardner Expressway, it's very slow from Kipling to Jarvis, but no collisions. And then on the westbound Gardner, the ramp to the 427 right lane is closed for a collision. West 403 west of York, two right lanes are closed. That again is for a collision. You're going to find that area jammed up from water down.
1: Saddle up for something spicy.
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0: Good morning. It's 8 o'clock, 12 degrees. 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
1: Good morning. Prepare to empty your wallet at the gas station. Drivers are waking up to a 7-cent hike at the gas pumps, and tomorrow another 7-cent jump is expected. Last month, gas prices recorded double-digit drops at some stations, mostly due to the switchover from summer blend gasoline to the winter one. The four leading mayoral candidates for Mississauga went head-to-head last night in a heated debate. Former Mayor Bonnie Crombie and Carolyn Parrish, the incumbents seeking re-election, lashed out at each other with personal attacks. The other two candidates, Deepika DeMerla and Alvin Tejo, said their behavior was further proof that change is needed at City Hall. History was made in space for the crew members now aboard the International Space Station. The SpaceX Crew 13 made the 8-hour journey with Captain Jessica Watkins, the first Black female to lead a crew into orbit. Canadian astronaut Joshua Kutrick is on the crew and says it's great to have Canada represented in space once again. CHFI weather. Today, periods of rain and scattered showers early and then sun and cloud with a high of 20. Mainly clear tonight with a low of 10, and on Saturday, mainly seasonal and sunny with a high of 17. Right now, it's 17 degrees.
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0: Oh, it's been a big week on Cash Call, and we had another $1,000 available an hour ago. Here's what happened.
4: Hello?
0: Hello. I'm looking for Alberto Ramirez.
4: Yes, this is Alberto.
5: Hi, Alberto. Do you know who's calling?
4: No. Is it Cash Call?
0: That's what our friends call us. It's the Cash Call!
4: Can't believe it.
5: Alberto, just won $1,000.
4: Oh, my God. Thank you so much. I really appreciate it.
0: Alberto, is it fun to have strangers call you at 7 a.m. and just start yelling at you on the phone?
4: Yeah, I can't believe it. Thank you very much, guys. You're great.
5: As long as you're giving them the $1,000, it's okay to yell at them.
0: Yeah, otherwise we don't suggest you do that.
5: Yeah, no, don't do that. So you want to make sure you are listening now this hour for your keyword.

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1: That's right. And don't forget, it also gets you in on $10,000 4 weeks today. 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
0: 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Do you know what your partner's body language is saying? 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
2: So today is Body Language Day, and I gotta tell you, some people are just not good at reading body language.
3: Oh, okay. I thought you were going to say some people give it all away in their body language. And you're looking at me because...
2: Well, sometimes that happens too. Like, because we sit across from each other and we've been working together for so many years and I see your face all the time.
3: Yeah.
2: I feel like I know your face inside out. I know when you're about... Like, sometimes you'll, like, be joking around and you'll have a serious face, but I know that you're just acting. And so I always tell you that you're not a good actor, but you are. Just to me, I you have telltale signs. I know.
3: You also know when I'm like, thinking of something to say, because I'll go quiet for a bit, or you're like, and then I drop a line, and you're like, oh, that's what you were working.

0: Yes, that totally happens.
1: Yeah.
0: And, you know, I find with you, and because you don't get nervous a whole lot in life, I think you're just pretty comfortable in your own skin, confident guy. But every now and then there will be a situation where maybe the topic is something that's a little uncomfortable or something that, you know, is hard for you to share.
1: Uh-huh.
0: You hold your tension in your mouth, in your jaw.
1: Right.
0: Like you seize up a little bit. So I can tell that you're like a little bit uncomfortable.
1: I've never even had a girlfriend who knows me as well as you know me. I guess I've never had anyone stare at my face as much as you've had to.
0: Yes.
1: And vice versa.
0: This is
1: like I've probably stared at your face more than your husband Paul has.
0: Yeah, you're welcome.
1: If you think about it.
0: I'm just kidding.
1: Speaking of confidence.
0: Actually, now that I think about it, even with my husband Paul, after he's indulged in a few bevies, let's say, his telltale right away, his body language is also in his mouth. He starts to kind of talk a little crooked. I don't know. It's like really weird. It's like he can't control his mouth anymore.
1: Like slurring his words?
0: No. He's speaking properly, but he's contorting his mouth a little weird. And it's great because like he's so nice to me.
1: Uh-huh.
0: Like something happens.
1: Okay.
0: Yeah, he's so nice to me, but his mouth is doing something
1: so that's
0: really
1: how
0: funny.
1: You know.
0: Yeah.
1: Like if he comes home from like whatever, a client meeting, and you're like, oh, did you have a couple of drinks? He's like, no.
0: Yeah.
1: But you can see it in his face.
0: Yes. It's like, I love you. Wow. Yes.
1: So he turns into AI, basically.
0: Yes.
1: You don't have as many tells as me, I don't think, because everything you do is on like a 12. Like your eyes are wide, you're super animated, whatever you're telling us about, it's all very dramatic. However, I have come to notice when we're talking about something like maybe the next segment or the next day's show and you're not paying attention. Just know when you're not paying attention because you are many things. You're not a multitasker. So if you're like on your computer and maybe it's on me not trying to tell you things when I see you're doing something, but you'd be like, okay, yep, yeah, that sounds good.
0: And I will actually respond as if I'm listening.
1: Yeah.
0: And I have no idea what you're saying.
1: And then there's times I talk to you and you're just looking off into space like swatting a butterfly. And I'm like, oh, she did not retain any of that. And then the next day you're like, what are we doing again for this? I'm like, all right, yeah,
0: see,
1: she wasn't listening.
0: I want to deny it, but my husband always tells me this too. He's like, are you ever listening to anything I say to you?
1: Oh, wow. Okay.
0: Yeah, I think I block him out.
1: That's horrible. I think I still have a pathway to you. You listen sometimes at least. I guess I feel lucky now that you have an entire block me out.
0: I don't know. I don't think we should be multitasking, but that's for a bigger conversation. I want to know, what is your partner's telltale body language? Like, what is it that they do that maybe they do something and you're like, oh, they're hangry.
1: Mm-hmm.
0: Or, oh, I'm not going to ask them about this today. Like, what is it in terms of their body language?
1: Maybe it's something they don't even know that you can pick up. Something that just, tell us. Your partner's telltale body language. We want to hear it. 416-872-CHFI. It's 10.

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1: So it's body language day. 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You know all of their tells. Can you read your partner's body language? And what is it saying?
0: Yes. What is the body language tell of your partner that only you can decipher? Give us a call, 416-872-CHFI.
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1: CHFI traffic. I'm Eva Frages-Cattos. Westbound on the 401 at the 404 in the express. Two left lanes are closed off. That's for a collision. Emergency crews are there. It is jammed up from

0: Markham Express and collector lanes. It's been a wet commute all morning long, so that adds to the delays in the volume. Westbound Gardner ramp to the 427. We've got flooding in the right lane, so look out for that. West QEW approaching Berloque, left lane closed for a collision. It's slow from third line. And West 403 west of York, that's partially blocked off because of a collision. You'll find it slow from Waterdown. Southbound Markham south of Shepherd, right lane closed for a collision. 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

0: 20, 12 degrees on our way to 20 today. 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
3: Body language day. Body language gets a day. And we want to know, what is your partner's telltale body language that only you, the person that knows them best, can decipher?
0: And they think that we don't know, but we know. Yeah, we know what you're up to.
3: You just explained that you can read me like a book.
0: Yes. Sarah, what is your partner's telltale body language?
4: He just smiles at me like he thinks I'm so right about everything.
3: Wait, so when your partner smiles at you, you think that means that he thinks you're right?
4: Yeah. You know, I can't stop laughing because it's true. Every time I look at him, he's smiling and it's like, does he think I'm right? Does he think everything I'm saying is correct? But really, is he just being nice? There's just no, like, I don't know.
0: So, wait, Sarah, is he right beside you right now?
4: I'm sitting in the parking lot.
0: Okay.
3: Oh, you're sitting in the park. How do you know that? I mean, as a guy, all I've heard about marriage is like the whole yes, dear approach to avoid conflict. What
0: happy,
3: if in his head
0: he's... Happy wife, happy life?
3: Yeah. What if in his head he's like, she is so wrong, but this ain't the hill I'm going to die on. So he just smiles at you and stays quiet.
4: It's how it goes for our life. And you know what? Everybody's happy because he's...

0: smiling, so clearly he's happy.
1: You know what? This is brilliant. I hope my husband Paul's listening, taking notes. Just smile. No matter what I say, smile.
2: Sarah, thanks for the call.
0: Have a great day, guys.
2: Text coming in at 981-981. Your telltale partner signs. My wife manic cleans when she's stressed or anxious. If the house is in a flurry, I know to stay away. That's from Mike.
1: Mike and Barry. Okay, Samantha and Kenny, both of them writing us. When my husband is thinking hard, even mid-conversation, he blinks a lot.
2: Oh.
1: My husband says when I want to talk to someone and it's a bit uncomfortable, I constantly yawn during the conversation.
2: Oh, man.
1: Oh, who knew?
2: I yawn during our work meetings and you always notice, but that's just because I'm tired.
1: No, but then you try to hide the yawn so your nose just flares.
2: Well, because it's in front of our boss. And then a single tear comes down. My husband begins scratching the back of his neck, then his head when he's frustrated or overwhelmed. If he's having a really serious conversation with anyone on the phone or in person, he'll scratch his nose.
1: Oh, wow.
2: That's from Anna.
1: Then you know he's in the middle of something serious. One more here from Julie. The second my husband starts aggressively loading the dishwasher, I know he's mad at me.
2: Okay, there you go. And by the way, I don't like that you can read me like a book. Mm-hmm. It's a little much. So starting Monday, I'm going to do the show wearing a balaclava. What do you think?
1: Your eyes do also say a lot. So I'm sorry. That's not going to help you.

0: morning. It is 8:30. We got your first cash call keyword coming up and can't be Gurdeep. But right now, here's Eva.
1: Good morning. Rogers is bringing the Backstreet Boys to Toronto in February. 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

Rogers is the parent company of this radio station. The price at the pumps is up again. Gas prices went up 7 cents at midnight to an average of just under $1.85 per liter in the GTA, and they're expected to go up another 7 cents at midnight tonight. Last month, gas prices recorded double-digit drops at some stations due to the switchover from the summer blend of gasoline to the winter one. A Canadian astronaut has made it to the International Space Station. Joshua Kutrick and the SpaceX Crew 13 made the trip over 8 hours. The trip also made history. It was captained by the first Black female to lead a crew into orbit. It marks her second trip to the space station. CHFI weather. Today, periods of rain and scattered showers early and then sun and cloud with a high of 20. Mainly clear tonight with a low of 10, and on Saturday, mainly seasonal and sunny with a high of 17. Right now, it's 17 degrees.

I'm on some kind of heater. When I was driving home yesterday, my mom was like, hey, you haven't lost in Can't Beat Gurdeep in a while. I'm like, yeah, I know. I'm pretty awesome. I don't know how long it's been, but if you want to beat me, text WIN and your name to 981-981. We're playing after Madonna.

0: ready.
1: Yes. 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
1: Run. 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Just type out run and your full name to 981-981 right now. And then you are in for $1,000 on Monday, but also for the $10,000, which we're doing that draw October 30th.
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4: Oh, so perhaps she's due. I will say, Kathy, good morning. You didn't exactly pick the easiest contest to win here if you're trying to win.
5: I know. Because
4: that guy.
5: Good morning. Yes, I'm going to try, though. I've been
4: that
5: listening.
4: That guy, Gurdeep,
5: so
4: he's pretty good.
5: I'm going to try.
1: Yeah. Okay. Well, yeah. So if you've been listening, you know he's tough to beat. But if you beat him, you can win $100 of his money. So I'm going to give him the 5 trivia questions. I'll give you the same 5. Can you do the honors of kicking him out of the studio so he doesn't hear your answers?
5: Sure can. It's time to grab a coffee, Gurdeep.
4: That's my arm.
1: Okay. He's already had 3. I'm not sure he should really have another one, but okay. He's gone. Here we go. Singer Ray says she and actor Michael B. Jordan aren't dating. They're just friends who love hanging out on roller coasters. What sound might you make going down a hill while riding a roller coaster?
5: Whee!
1: Anne Hathaway says her doctor told her to skip the Hot Ones Wings Challenge while pregnant because the spicy challenge could trigger early labor. Finish the saying, if you can't stand the heat, get out of the
5: kitchen.
1: Singer John Mayer is heading to Las Vegas for 6 shows at the Sphere in 2027. Which hotel is famous for its dancing fountains on the Las Vegas Strip?
5: Bellagio?
1: Breaking Bad has topped the New York Times list of the best TV shows of the century. What prequel series follows lawyer Jimmy McGill?
5: Oh, well, that's a tough one. Pass.
1: Therapists say an invisible day where you intentionally disconnect and focus on yourself could help reduce stress and burnout. What symbol on your phone usually appears beside the do not disturb setting?
5: Mute.
1: Okay, Kathy, we're going to get Gurdeep to come back in, see how he does with the same 5 questions. I'm glad that you didn't actually get a cup of coffee because you've already had too many.
4: Hey,
1: it's too much.
4: Sounds a little judgy.
1: Singer Ray says she and actor Michael B. Jordan aren't dating. They're just friends who love hanging out on roller coasters. What sound might you make going down the hill while riding a roller coaster?
4: Whee!
1: Anne Hathaway says her doctor told her to skip the Hot Ones Wings Challenge while pregnant because the spicy challenge could trigger early labor. Finish the saying, if you can't stand the heat, get out of the
0: kitchen.
1: Singer John Mayer is heading to Las Vegas for 6 shows at the Sphere in 2027. Which hotel is famous for its dancing fountains on the Las Vegas Strip?
4: Oh, the Bellagio.
1: Breaking Bad has topped the New York Times list of the best TV shows of the century. What prequel series follows lawyer Jimmy McGill?
4: Great show, starring Bob Odenkirk. It's Better Call Saul.
1: Look at you, show off. Therapists say an invisible day where you intentionally disconnect and focus on yourself could help reduce stress and burnout. What symbol on your phone usually appears beside the do not disturb setting?
4: Oh, the do not disturb setting. Oh, I know the sleep setting. Do not disturb is... Is it like a bell with a line through it?
1: Okay. So, Kathy, you got 3 out of 5 correct. Gurdeep, you got 4 out of 5 correct.
5: Oh, you just beat me.
4: What was the DND?
1: The one that you both didn't know, the do not disturb, it's a crescent moon.
4: Oh, okay.
1: You will never look at it the same. Kathy, in the end, you came close, but you didn't beat Gurdeep. You know what that means?
2: Can't beat Gurdeep.
0: Kathy, you were a lot of fun. I hope you do win a CHFI contest one day, just not this one.
5: Thank you very much. It was fun playing. I hope I do win again in the future.

0: Yeah, there it is. Rogers bringing the Backstreet Boys back to Canada. Pooj, this is huge.
1: Yeah, in case you missed it, we announced it this morning. This is the band's only 2027 Canadian show. Of course, they have four of them in Toronto, but they're coming to Canada only in Toronto, and we are hooking you up with tickets.
0: Yeah, February 12th, 13th, 19th, and 20th. Just saying, good Valentine's Day gift, maybe. You can win tickets, though, for free. How does that sound? Right here on CHFI starting Monday. So here's how it's going to work. Anytime starting Monday that you hear a Backstreet Boys song on CHFI, can be anytime during the day, you want to text BSB and your name to 981-981, and then make sure you're listening to Greg Burns at 6 p.m. all next week, because he'll be announcing winners.
1: Yes, all right. And also, Michelle Butterly is up next at 9 o'clock. She's got your 9 o'clock keyword for the cash call and your no-repeat guarantee. We're out of here. We hope you have a great weekend.
0: Real quick, who's your favorite Backstreet Boy?
1: All of them.
0: Oh, you love all of them?
1: Yeah.
0: Okay.
1: I can't remember anybody's names.
0: I'm in. Okay. I thought you were going to say Howie. I'm an AJ guy, personally.
1: Yeah, same.
0: Okay, bye.
1: Bye.
2: Okay, bye.
3: 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Bye.
0: Take it easy.
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16: With CH5 traffic, I'm Eva Fragiscatos. Westbound on the 401, approaching the 404 Express. Left lane is still closed for a collision. And then on the westbound QEW Gardner combination, it is quite jammed up through there as well. Very wet on those roadways, so give yourself extra time. West 403 west of York, partially blocked because of a collision. It's heavy from Waterdown. And then we have ongoing delays eastbound Gardner east of the 427 all the way through to the Jarvis ramp. That's all just due to volume, no collisions on that route. At the Fall Home Show, meet hundreds of vendors and experts who can help make your home the place where everyone wants to gather. 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

songs and all their hits. I know, this is fun. Rogers bringing the Backstreet Boys to Canada. The Backstreet Boys will be at Rogers Centre for 4 dates in February, the 12th and 13th, and the 19th and 20th. And you are getting a chance to win tickets to the show from 98.1 CHFI. 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

Hi there, I'm Michelle Butterley. Good morning. So big weekend in the city. Nuit Blanche is this weekend. It is so much fun. TTC will be running through extended hours, of course, because it goes all night long. It's an all-night celebration of contemporary art in Toronto. If you haven't been, I don't know. Like, I mean, I know families that like keep their kids and they're like, yeah, you don't have to go to bed at a certain bedtime tonight because Nuit Blanche is on and you need to see this. And it's just, walking around the city and just seeing art installations at all these different places. It is a wonderful vibe in the city. I haven't tried it yet. I'm just going to say, I think you'd like it. It's super fun. Nuit Blanche this weekend. And it's not going to rain for once. So good. 98.1 CHFI.

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4: 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Thank you so much. 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I can't believe it. Thank you very much, guys.
2: 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So simple. You ready for it? Because your keyword for this hour is trail. T-R-A-I-L. Let's go on a trail hike. Something that you'll never hear me or see me do. 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It's going to get you in to win $1,000 cash Monday morning with Pooja and Gurdeep. They may

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Also, it's going to get you in to win $10,000 at the end of the month. 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

So just a couple of things just to, you know, give you the heads up for, especially on Sunday. The CIBC Run for the Cure is this Sunday. Lots of streets in the downtown core will be closed because of it. 10,000 runners. So many people taking part in Canada's largest breast cancer fundraiser. So CIBC Run for the Cure is on Sunday. If you're running,

kudos to you. Thumbs up on both sides from CHFI. And another heads up, too, just because we're getting word that if you are thinking, hey, maybe I'll wait and get gas, I'll fill the car up maybe on Sunday for Monday or something like that. Gas prices going up, apparently, tonight, and could be a significant raise. Fill her up if you can today. 98.1.

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0: 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Summer isn't
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0: I'm Michelle Butterly. 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

on this announcement right here, right now. Rogers is bringing the Backstreet Boys to Canada. The Backstreet Boys will be at Rogers Center for 4 dates in February, the 12th and 13th, and the 19th and 20th. And you are getting a chance to win tickets to the show from 98.1 CHFI. 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
2: Yeah, and there's more money for you to win with our Cash Calls. Good afternoon. Happy Friday. I'm Brooksy. So we've got another Cash Call on Monday morning for $1,000 and that $10,000 Cash Call. Next one's coming up on October 30th. So you've got lots of entries to get this weekend. 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Every keyword is a new entry. The more entries you get, the better odds you have. So, yeah, I've got a keyword coming up this hour as we're getting closer to your weekend, closer to kicking off our Feel Good 80s and 90s weekend at 5 o'clock today with Greg Burns. We're going to hear great songs like this. Billy Ocean. Hello.

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I'm sure you heard the big announcement. The massive shows coming to Toronto. Rogers is bringing Backstreet Boys to Canada. And I've got the details on how you can get tickets coming up. Let's play some Backstreet Boys. 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

0: And the How Will I Know on 98.1 CHFI. I'm Brooksy. And how will you get Backstreet Boys tickets?
1: Backstreet. Rogers is bringing the Backstreet Boys back to Canada.

Rogers is bringing the Backstreet Boys to Canada. This will be their only Canadian date next year here in Toronto at Rogers Centre, February 12th, 13th, 19th, and 20th. And you can win tickets right here on CHFI starting Monday. 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
0: Even though you're texting in, sometimes we still catch people off guard. 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As in, what hill would you like to roll down? Like you were a kid, remember rolling down the hill was so much fun? Hill. H-I-L-L, hill. Text the word hill and your name to 981-981. And then Monday morning, if you need to set a reminder, please do that because you have to pick up these cash calls to win the cash. Pooja and Gurdeep will be making that call at 7 a.m. Good luck.

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Shaboozy, a bar song on 98.1 CHFI. I'm Brooksie. It's looking like a nice sunny weekend. High of 20 today, down to 7 tonight. Tomorrow, a high of 18, down to 9 tomorrow night. So it'll be chilly to be out and around the city for Nuit Blanche. And a chilly morning on Sunday for the CIBC Run for the Cure that we are proud to support. Many runs right across the country. There's one at the University of Toronto. Registration gets underway at 8 a.m. This is Canada's largest single-day volunteer-led event in support of all people impacted by breast cancer. Funds raised will support world-leading breast cancer research and the compassionate support system for all who need it. 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

prices are going up again, and I don't mean what happened this morning. It's going to happen again tomorrow morning. So they already went up 7 cents, and they're going to go up about another 6 or 7 cents again at midnight tonight, which will take it back over $1.90 a liter. Just in time for the weekend. Thanks. This is 98.1 CHFI. Here's Mariah Carey.

Wonder. I just called to say I love you on 98.1 CHFI. You're going to hear more great songs like that all weekend long. We're kicking off our feel-good 80s and 90s weekend where we ramp up the songs from those decades just as a cherry on top of a nice weekend because music makes everything better, right? And if you were in Jamaica, you'd be listening to a lot of great reggae music, and that could happen for you because Pooja and Gurdeep are going on vacation and they want you to join them in Jamaica. 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
2: 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Keyword for this hour is mud, as in we had some rain, there's some mud. Did the dog want to roll around in it? Mud. M-U-D, mud. 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And then Monday morning at 7 o'clock, if your phone rings, make sure you pick it up because it could be the cash call with $1,000 for you. Good luck.

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2: Heading into the first weekend of October, tell me what your plans are this weekend by just using three words. My three-word weekend is soup, assembly, line.
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2: So I am doing pumpkin soup, and I'm gonna do big batches of it so I can freeze it and have it all winter long and give some away as well. I already made one little batch earlier this week as kind of a reminder on what I need to do. So I'm gonna stop and get everything on my way home today, and then it's pumpkin soup this weekend. Soup, assembly line. Tell me your three-word weekend. What you got going on? Text those three words to me at 981 and 981. We'll get to them coming up after 3 o'clock on 98.1 CHFI. 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
2: Hey, happy Friday afternoon. We've got lots more money for you to win with our cash calls. So we have another $1,000 cash call on Monday morning and another $10,000 cash call we're doing on October 30th. So the keywords you're texting in all this weekend could get you both. 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So I've got that keyword on the way. Plus, we'll get to your three-word weekend. Just describe your weekend plans using three words. That's coming up. Also, I'll tell you how you can win Backstreet Boys tickets. This is 98.1 CHFI. 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

is bringing the Backstreet Boys to Canada. It's their only Canadian dates next year here in Toronto. Rogers Centre for February 12th, 13th, 19th, and 20th. This is their Into the Millennium Homecoming Live in Canada show. 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For pre-sale details and codes, check the My Rogers app. Rogers is the parent company of 98.1 CHFI. I think we should play some Backstreet Boys. Let's go. Everybody.

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1: Brooksy's three-word weekend.
2: It's the weekend. What are your plans? It's time to do three-word weekend, where you describe your weekend using just three words. Judy texted at 981-981, says, Raffi concert Toronto. Raffi, yes. He's at Massey Hall, right? Norm said, closing down cottage. Jenny says, work pickling beets. Adelia says, clean cook party. If that party's at your place, you're going to have to clean again. Someone texted in and said, my daughter's wedding. And I tried to give that person a call, but it went straight to voicemail because I'm sure that they are busy right now with last minute preparations, but a beautiful weekend for a wedding. Leslie, what's your three-word weekend?
3: It's Autumn Girls Weekend.
2: Autumn Girls Weekend. So who is it and what you got planned?
3: Oh, these are some of my closest girlfriends. We traditionally do this weekend in July, but everybody's summer's kind of got away from them. So my friend planned it for October, and it's a beautiful weekend, and it's going to be great hanging out and doing different things, because normally we would have swimsuits and adult beverages. I'm sure there'll still be adult beverages, but we're going to be in our warm woolies.
2: Yeah, it's a little bit chillier, but still lots of fun, lots of trouble for you guys to get into maybe a little bit as well.
3: And lots of laughs till your belly hurts and a laugh.
2: Those are the weekends that completely recharge your soul, isn't it?
3: Absolutely, 100%. And it's a good way to go into the next season.
2: Oh, it's perfect. Well, you ladies have a

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2: Sum up your weekend plans using three words as we're heading into the first weekend of October. Darren from Little Britain texted to 981-981, says, golf, golf, golf. Gotta get in as much as you can before the weather turns. Jessica from Pickering says, sleep, eat, repeat. Love that. Helen says, find turkey recipes. Yeah, next weekend is Thanksgiving weekend. Jessica, what's your three-word weekend?
3: Bonfire, cutting trees.
2: So are you cutting trees to do a big bonfire? Is this what's happening? You're clearing it out?
3: Yes.
2: Where are you?
3: In Barrie.
2: It'd be a great weekend for a bonfire, too, because it's going to be kind of chilly. You can gather around the bonfire. Now, are there marshmallows, graham crackers, and chocolate chips ready to go?
3: 100%.
2: Yes. Love it. Jessica, you and I are on the same wavelength.
3: I love it. And then just take your blanket and just, like, cuddle by the fire. I love it.
2: You know, I'm so sad to see summer go, but I have to say I do love cozy season. I do love it.
3: For sure.
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3: Thank you, you too.
2: And you have a great weekend. Greg Birds have taken over. He's got your feel-good 80s and 90s weekend kicking off at 5 o'clock right here on 98.1 CHFI.

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0: Hi, I'm Heather, chief book lover at Indigo, and we're on a mission to inspire you to read more and scroll less with books that grab you from the very first page. Wild People Quiet by Tara Giroux will do just that. 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This exquisite story will leave traces on your heart. 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
2: Alberto Ramirez won his share today at $1,000, and we'll get you in that draw for Monday morning. Bonus keywords across the weekend, and of course, more this afternoon. But let's get towards that weekend, shall we? Friday continues with Taylor. Once upon a

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Currently we're at 18 in town, some sun around. Outlook for the weekend, mainly sunny, but temperatures dipping a little. Going to be down to 16, 17 tomorrow. All right, let's get towards the weekend. I press go at 5 o'clock on our Feel Good 80s and 90s weekend at CHFI. And we'll go 80s MJ, Billie Jean. After a man who we're looking forward to seeing in Toronto for four nights next year, Harry Styles. Adore you.

How are you this afternoon? It's 98.1 at CHFI. Now, big news today. Rodgers is bringing the Backstreet Boys to Canada. The band's only 2027 Canadian show is going to be right here at Rogers Centre. They're doing four nights, Feb 12th, 13th, 19th and 20th. And of course, with CHFI, we will give you the chance to win tickets. Starting Monday, whenever you hear a Backstreet Boys song, and only when you hear one, I need you texting BSB to 981981. 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And of course, I got some Backstreet Boys coming up. What do you reckon? I want it that way? Let's go with that. 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
10: With your CHFI traffic, I'm Carrie Pronskis. Westbound on the 401, approaching Meadowvale in the collectors, the left lane and the right lane are blocked, and this is due to a collision, a couple of trucks involved. And west of the city, there's a heavy backup on the westbound 403 from the QEW in Burlington to west of York Boulevard. That's where the right lane is closed for guardrail repairs. 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

5 o'clock today. We press go on the Feel Good 80s and 90s weekend at CHFI. It's Greg Burns here. Of course, this is the week we found out that Sir Rod Stewart is hanging up his leather

Pants will not be touring after the tour in 2027. Let's get one of his classics on, the one he did with Glass Tiger, My Town. Plus, we'll check your roads and TTC, wherever you need to be this afternoon to get towards the weekend. And we'll do that after Alexander Stewart.

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21: With your CHFI traffic, I'm Carrie Prunskis. Westbound on Lawrence, the ramp to northbound Allen is closed, and this is due to a collision. So westbound Lawrence is jammed, approaching Bathurst to the Allen. We also had reports of a problem westbound on Eglinton, approaching the Allen. Right lane blocked because of a stalled vehicle, so that is slowing traffic as well. And there's a collision on the southbound DVP. The ramp to Richmond is closed. 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
2: More Cash Call keywords to come this afternoon, but right now, it's gone 5 o'clock. Welcome to your weekend, Toronto. And of course, it's your feel-good 80s and 90s weekend. Coming up first hour, Janet Jackson, Tom Cochrane, Huey Lewis in the news from Back to the Future. But now we start your Friday with Lionel at CHFI. 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

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Today, the legendary Michael J. Fox was back home in Canada. He just received the highest rank within the Order of Canada, recognising his incredible acting career and his work supporting Parkinson's research, of course. All happened today at the investiture ceremony. And let's do this, which will always remind us all of his amazing role as Marty McFly.

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0: 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You'll be in that draw as well. 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
12: With your CHFI traffic, I'm Carrie Pronskis. The southbound DVP ramp to Richmond is closed, and this is due to a collision. So traffic is backed up on the southbound DVP from Don Mills to approaching the Gardner. And the westbound Lawrence ramp to northbound Allen is closed. That's due to another collision, seeing heavy traffic westbound Lawrence from Bathurst to west of the Allen. 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

0: 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And if you love your 90s, I'm sure you've heard the news by now.
1: Streets. Rogers is bringing the back.

Yep, it's going to be their only 2027 Canadian show. Of course, it's Toronto. It's going to be happening four nights, Rogers Centre, Feb 12th, 13th, 19th and 20th. And you will, of course, be able to win your tickets right here at CHFI starting Monday. 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

We're live across downtown, looking quite nice at the moment, but those sunsets are now happening before 7 p.m. Dark nights are coming. You know what that means. Perfect time to get yourself a vacation, and that's what we're going to be doing for you next week at CHFI. Let's give you the chance to win one of five all-inclusive vacations for two to Jamaica. Thanks to our friends at the Jamaica Tourist Board, Sunwing and Royalton Negril. Starting next week, through the day, Poochinga Deep's vacation call will be on. Anytime you hear it, and only when you hear it, you're texting vacation to 981 981 to qualify. Then each morning, Poochinga Deep will make a call. It could be to you, and you could be off to Jamaica with Poocha and Kadeep. Stir next week. Let's get you a vacation. Perfect time of the year to be chasing a bit of fall sun. All right, deep.

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16: With your CHFI traffic, I'm Carrie Pronskis. Two problems on the southbound 404 DVP. At the 407, the two right lanes are blocked with a collision. And then at the bottom of the DVP, the ramp to Richmond is closed, and that's due to another collision. So it's much slower than usual getting downtown on the southbound 404 Don Valley Parkway. 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

is our Feel Good 80s and 90s weekend at CHFI. Over the last week, there's been a lot of talk about Madonna. Open up the VMAs last weekend. She then walked away with 7 awards on the night. She performed at the first ever VMAs in the mid-80s. And of course, she's the act everyone's always talking about after these kind of things. No matter what you're saying, you're talking. And let's go back 40 years for this. It's actually my favourite Madonna album. True Blue on the Feel Good 80s and 90s weekend. CHFI Toronto.

So here we are then, heading to the first weekend of October. Tomorrow night, 7 o'clock, you've got the Leafs and the Raptors, both in action at the same time. Pre-season Raptors, Leafs at home against the Senators tomorrow night. And it's 98.1 at CHFI's Feel Good 80s and 90s weekend. As always, and don't forget, of course, on the weekend, Sunday mornings, you got Rick Campanelli here. He's got your favourite throwback memories. He's got all your stories of the 90s and 2K songs. Let's relive it all. Sunday mornings, 10 o'clock. It's like a VIP pass to the biggest moments of music with Rick Campanelli. And wherever you need to be tonight, we'll give you the latest on the roads next. First, here comes Britney, CHFI Toronto.

0: 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Back. 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All right. The Backstreet Boys are taking over Rogers Center for 4 dates in February.
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16: With your CHFI traffic, I'm Carrie Pronskis. Southbound on the Don Valley Parkway, the ramp to Richmond is closed, and this is due to a collision. So a heavy backup on the southbound DVP from Eglinton to approaching the Gardner. And guardrail repairs on the westbound 403 west of York Boulevard. The right lane is closed. That's causing a delay from Waterdown Road. This year's Canadian Cancer Society CIBC Run for the Cure takes place on Sunday, October 4th. 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

0: Sunset's tonight, 4 minutes to seven. Tomorrow it's looking nice and sunny, a little bit cooler though, 16. And let's get towards the weekend. The feel-good 80s and 90s weekend continues. And we'll check your roads and TTC next.
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17: With your CHFI traffic, I'm Carrie Pronskis. Two problems on the southbound 404 DVP. At the 407, the two right lanes are blocked with a collision. And then at the bottom of the DVP, the ramp to Richmond is closed, and that's due to another collision. So it's much slower than usual getting downtown on the southbound 404 Don Valley Parkway. 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

you have a furry little friend that always seems to know when you're coming home? 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And they're always so excited when you get home. 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
1: What's up, Toronto? I'm Adele. Remember T-Boz from TLC? So fun and spunky. But did you know that she wrote a lot of poetry back in the day? In fact, the song, Unpretty, was a poem that she wrote. It was about, you know, her own struggles with feeling insecure and not feeling good enough. I know I've been there before. I think we all have. She didn't even think it would be a great song. But then producer Dallas Austin read it and said, this needs to be a song. It's so real and so powerful. It was a very personal poem for her, but it became one of TLC's biggest hits. 98.1 CHFI. 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

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The Backstreet Boys, Rogers is bringing them to the Rogers Center. 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

0: 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I'm Adele. 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
0: 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All you have to do is hang out with us, collect unique keywords, and you could win your share of $100,000. 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Now, once you do that, you will automatically be entered into two draws. Monday morning with Pooja and Gurdeep at 7 a.m., where you could win $1,000. And then, if you can believe it, we're giving away another $10,000 at the end of October. So many chances to collect unique keywords this weekend, too. Welcome to the Feel Good 80s and 90s show. So Tuesday, Dancing with the Stars is doing an entire Mariah Carey night. Yep, the remaining couples will dance to Emotions, Fantasy, Vision of Love. Not this song, though. Dream Lover, CHFI.

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15: I love this house.
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18: 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And in Edmonton, Connor McDavid and the Oilers battle the Kraken. Then the night ends with a Pacific showdown as the Flames and Canucks collide. 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
21: Oh, come on.
22: Hey, can you keep it down out there? I'm trying to nap.
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